Well, we'll just call it gym junk. Like you go to the gym and something happens to your junk downstairs. I'll explain coming up just after 9 o'clock. Posty and Morgan Wallen now. It's Bob 93.3.

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Carrie Underwood is facing calls to be replaced as NBC's Sunday Night Football singer. Lots of people saying they want Lainey Wilson to sing the theme song instead of Carrie. And some comments asking for Ella Langley. Speaking of Ella, she's coming in at number

Allegedly, Katy Perry and former Prime Minister of Canada, Justin Trudeau, are slowing things down. They say they want a steadier routine for their kids, which probably not a bad thing, but there's probably more to that story. 5933, here's Katy.

Your Wednesday wisdom, things to remember. Tomorrow's a new day. Making mistakes is part of life. Saying no is okay. Not everyone has to like you, and beauty and strength come from within. Right? We can agree on these things. I'm back tomorrow after Jared and Katie in the morning. 10 a.m. on Bob 93.3. Gina's in next. Yeah.

chip, because dancing around the living room to Bob 93.3 is my cardio now.

Bob 93.3. I'm Gina, self-proclaimed foodie, so I got some foodie news for you. Joey Chestnut recently ate 53 donuts in 5 minutes to win a donut eating contest at a minor league baseball game. Wow.

Ariana Grande, Carolina's number one hit music station, Bob 93.3. Hello, I am Zach. We've made it to the midweek point. It's all downhill from here. Bruno Mars now, I Just Might, Bob 93.3.

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Make sure you're listening tomorrow morning, 6 a.m. right here on Bob 93.3.